0: RJR.
1: So tell us, you're the biggest star in the world tonight. How does it feel?
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2: 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I promise it's swag, swag. I'm not ready.

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3: Kids in heels, cup in hand, doing what I know you can. One slut, eat, walk a day, keeps the evil eye away. Kids in heels, cup in hand.

timing. Cause you are on my mind, I hope that you don't mind it. You know that I want you, you know that I want you next to me. But if you need some space, I will step away. And I know it might sound stupid, but for me, yeah, I just gotta keep believing and I've heard.